When I first saw you, I saw love. And the first time you touched me, I felt love. And after all this time,

and travels in circles through hoops over hurdles. Everyone's careless. They talk about our mess. They don't care how it hurts.